Good evening, folks. It is time for the All Mixed Up Show. You're listening to FM 90.1 KZFR Chico. My name is Michael Gregg. I'm going to be your host for the next 2.5 hours. And we began the program with a song called Laisse Tomber les Filles by the band No Small Children. And if you think that's a French band because they sang that song in French, no, they are. It is a band of three women. They're all elementary school teachers in Southern California. And they have one album out. This particular song, Laisse Tomber les Filles, was released in 2018. Loosely translated, the song title means Leave the Girls Alone. And they have, as I mentioned, they have one album out. It's very good, but apparently they do a great live show when they're not teaching elementary school. In the background, we've got a little Danny Gatton going on. All Mixed Up is made possible by the generous contributions of KZFR supporters and by the Butte Environmental Council hosting the 39th annual Bidwell Park and Creek Cleanup on Saturday, September 19th. Volunteers receive a cleanup site map, t-shirt, tools, and supplies. And the cleanup takes place from 9 a.m. to 12 p.m. Same day registration and supply pickup begin at 8:30 a.m. at Hooker Oak Park, which is located at 1928 Manzanita Avenue in Chico. 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All right, I hope you're having a lovely beginning to your Saturday evening. I'm going to try and make it even lovelier with some nice music. And we'll start things off with some Courtney Barnett. The All Mixed Up Show is what you've got. 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

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My name is Michael Gregg, your host for this week's program, wrapping up that last set with The Go-Go's Lust to Love from 1981's Beauty and the Beat. That album came out in July of 1981, and in September of 1981, I was a freshman at UC Davis, living in the dorms, and one of the girls living right next door to me was a huge Go-Go's fan. She was so into that album. She listened to it all the time, and if anybody else played it, she would appear magically in their dorm room to listen as well. I wonder what ever happened to her. 45 years ago, that was. She's probably retired, has grandkids, whatever. Didn't ever see her after I left Davis, so I don't know what happened.

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And you're listening to the All Mixed Up Show. My name is Michael Gregg, your host for this week's program. Wrapping that last set up was Kathleen Edwards doing the song Copied Keys from her release Back to Me, came out in 2005. Neil Finn did Turn and Run from the album One All, and that's actually the American version of that. That was released in 2002. Prior to that, a year prior, he had released the same album with a few different tracks outside the U.S., and it was called One Nil. But I have the American version, so that's what I played from. That's where I got that song. Juliana Hatfield before that with From the End of the World from 2023's Juliana Hatfield Sings ELO. And we started with the Jayhawks, the title cut from their brand new album, Sanctuary Park. That album came out just yesterday. All Mixed Up is made possible by the generous contributions of KZFR supporters and by Patrick Riley, a real estate professional with Century 21 Select, specializing in properties in Chico and Butte Meadows. 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Well, about a month ago, a guy named Jeff Connelly passed away. He was the fiery frontman, keyboardist, and driving force of the legendary Boston garage rock band Liars. That is Liars spelled with a Y, as in the stringed instrument. He was 69. He had a battle with bladder cancer. That's what took his life. So we're going to start this next set with a couple of songs from Liars. And you're on the All Mixed Up Show. Thanks for joining us tonight on KZFR 90.1 FM.

All right, in the background we have theme to the TV show Silo. I'll talk about that in just a second, but we finished that set with REM doing Ignore Land from 1992's Automatic for the People. The Smithereens were in there doing Sorry from the 2011 album called 2011, and two songs from Liars. We heard Never Met a Girl Like You from the 1984 album On Fire, and Used to It, which is a single that was released about a week and a half ago. And I did that because of their frontman and keyboardist, Jeff Connolly, passed away on July 31st, the age of 69, following a battle with bladder cancer. That band was a legendary Boston garage rock band. So, Silo is a TV show that's on Apple TV. It's one of my favorites at this time. It's just about to finish up its third season. The finale is next week. But the episode that came out yesterday featured a cameo by Peter Gabriel. So we're going to start this next set with something from Peter Gabriel.

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You were listening to FM 90.1 KZFR Chico, also streaming at kzfr.org. And in particular, it's the All Mixed Up Show, a program of eclectic music that airs every Saturday from 5 until 7:30 p.m. We have a rotating cast of hosts. This week, it's my turn. My name is Michael Gregg. Thanks for joining us. Tonight, we wrapped up that set with Robbie Foulkes and Linda Gail Lewis doing Round Too Long from 2018's Wild, Wild, Wild. Robin Ford was in there doing Perfect Illusion from his latest album called Two Shades of Blue. This was released in April of this year. Originally conceived as just an instrumental album, he divided it up. There's four instrumentals and four vocals, and I think at least two of the vocals are covers. Robin Ford is well known around the Chico area because he's played here a lot. I remember seeing him way back in the 90s, probably at the Blue Max. We started the set with Peter Gabriel doing Road to Joy from his 2023 album I.O., and the I.O. stands for Input Output. And I played that because he had a cameo in the latest episode of Silo, which is a great show on Apple TV. It's a post-apocalyptic show where the remnants of humanity continue on in underground silos, hence the name of the show. But it's a lot more complicated than that. If you've not watched it, I highly recommend it. It's one of my favorites. All Mixed Up is made possible by the generous contributions of KZFR supporters and by the Banana Grape Stomp on KIXC TV Channel 9, featuring live music performances from Northern California. Recent episodes include bands such as the North Mississippi All-Stars, Aki Kumar, Los Straitjackets, Lizzie No, Earthcry, and more. The Banana Grape Stomp, hosted by Molly Knight, airs Saturdays at 10 p.m. on KIXE Channel 9, with past episodes on YouTube. 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All right, in the background is some music from a guitarist named Richard Bishop. He has released an album of guitar instrumentals called Hillbilly Erotica, and the song we're listening to is called Hooker's Bend, and it is appropriate for this next set of music because this is going to go out to Jed York, the owner of the San Francisco 49ers, who happened to get caught in a prostitution sting earlier this week. He was arrested in a trailer park in East Palestine, Ohio, seeking sex for $160. Now, this is a multimillionaire who went to a trailer park to pay for sex, $160. And so this next set of songs goes out to you, Jed. I know you probably don't want to think about this anymore, but I put together a set of songs involving trailer parks. So maybe you can smile a little bit when you hear this music. It's coming up next on the All Mixed Up Show.

All right, a set of songs inspired by Jed York, the 49ers owner, his adventures in a trailer park. We heard Ancy McLean in the Trailer Park Troubadours wrapping that one up, doing Living in Aluminum from 2007's Trailer Kana. Beth Orton did How Far from her 1996 album Trailer Park. Paul Thorne did Burn Down the Trailer Park from 2001's Ain't Love Strange. And the Cowboy Junkies started us with Murder Tonight in the Trailer Park from 1992's Black Eyed Man. All going out for Jed York. I said this before the set, but if you just joined us, he was arrested earlier this week on prostitution charges. He was caught in a sting operation in East Palestine, Ohio, in a trailer park. The local cops had placed an ad somewhere, I don't know where, Craigslist maybe, advertising sex for $160. They gave an address in a trailer park. However, the lot number of the trailer was fictional. So when Jed showed up, he circled the trailer park and could not find the particular trailer he was supposed to have sex in. So he started to exit the trailer park. That's when the cops stopped him, arrested him. They took his $160 in cash, took him down to the sheriff's office and booked him. He quickly negotiated a plea deal, pled no contest to a lesser charge. He paid a fine and went on his way. But an embarrassing incident for him and for the 49ers. So I hope, Jed, if you're listening, you like that set of music. I got a lot more in the All Mixed Up show, actually another 50 minutes or so. So stick around. We're going to start this next set with an old Beatles demo version of While My Guitar Gently Weeps. That will kick everything off for the next set on the All Mixed Up Show, FM 90.1, KZFR, Chico.

laughs at God when a doctor calls after some routine tests. No one's laughing at God when it's gotten real late. Their kid's not back from that party yet.

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God could be funny when told he'll give you money if you just pray the right way. And when presented like a genie with his magic like Houdini, or grants wishes like Jiminy Cricket.

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This is the All Mixed Up Show. 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Presenting Sun Squabby with Blue Egyptian and Pyramid Scheme tonight, August 29th. 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And that is tonight. 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We finished that last set with The Innocence Mission doing a song called Bright as Yellow from 1995's album Glow. Richard Thompson did Sunset Song from 2007's Sweet Warrior. Regina Spektor was in there doing Laughing With, as in Laughing With God, from her album Far, which came out in 2009. And we started with a demo version of the Beatles' While My Guitar Gently Weeps. Over the last several years, a lot of these demo versions and intermediate works of Beatles songs have been released on Beatles anthology albums and on super deluxe versions of some of their albums. That particular one, I actually like a lot of the demo versions of their songs. They're very simple and acoustic and not really at all like the final versions that got released. And that one is a particular favorite of mine. All right, we've got another half an hour to go, and Phoebe Bridgers has a new album out, so let's play a cut from that. It's the All Mixed Up Show, FM 90.1, KZFR Chico.

All right, we've got another 15 minutes or so of the All Mixed Up show. Drew is here setting up for Revolutions Per Minute, which will start at 7:30. And he'll go until 10 p.m. And then Sarah Downs will be here doing her show from 10 to midnight called The Downbeat. Both very good shows. So no reason to change what you're listening to when this program comes to an end. We finished that setup with Susanna Hoffs, the former Bangles singer, doing a single called Casablanca that she just released about 2 weeks ago. Hole was in there doing Malibu from 1998's Celebrity Skin. XTC did Earn Enough for Us from 1986's Skylarking. And Phoebe Bridgers from her brand new album called Lost Weekend, we heard Lost Boys. All Mixed Up is made possible by the generous contributions of KZFR supporters and by Harmonize for Health Wellness Sanctuary, hosting DEXA Scan Mobile in Chico Friday, September 25th and Saturday the 26th. DEXA Scan is a comprehensive review that provides baseline data to help improve performance, health, and general well-being. The scan includes lean tissue and muscle symmetry analysis, a bone density report, and more. Details on Facebook, or you can call or text 530-222-2274. And by Pullen's Cyclery, providing self-propelled transportation and non-polluting recreation. Pullen's Cyclery has served the Chico community since 1918 at 801 Main Street in downtown Chico. You can reach Pullen's at 530-342-1055. Well, the Trash Can Sinatras have a new album out. Let's take a listen to a cut from that. It's the All Mixed Up show.

All right, that is a band called Striking Matches with a song called Trouble Is As Trouble Does from the album Nothing But the Silence, released in 2015. Trash Can Sinatra's before that from their brand new album called Ever the Optimist. And we heard the song Melodramatic. This has been the All Mixed Up Show. My name is Michael Gregg. Thanks for joining us tonight. I'll play one more song from the new album from Interpol. And have a good night. I'll catch you next time.

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Saturday night, 7:30 to 10, alternating. My name is Drew, bringing you alternative indie, punk, and obscura since 2008. Tonight, focused on an artist that came up in conversation.

you like without the gun. I'd like to see when you're not hiding behind the gun, how you would live your life without the gun. 'Cause I know how I live mine, because you've got one. Yeah. 'Cause that's what it is, hide behind your gun. You take life, you're just another pig to me. You think you're different, but you're just another pig. Yeah, a pig, yeah. You gotta have a gun, then you're just another pig to me. You think you're different, but you're just another pig. You gotta have a gun, you're a pig to me, just a pig to me.

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Don't tell me about the game and how it's played. The things you do, the things you say, you're the boss until they take it all away.

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Rollins Band from 2001. That was Too Much Rock and Roll from the Nice LP. Before that, you heard You Look at You from 1988's Lifetime record. I have to say, without a doubt, when that came out in 1988, I was blown away. Blown away at how good it was. It was amazing. Before that, you heard a cover song from 1991. Earache My Eye, of course, a Cheech and Chong song that was released on the Let There Be Rock EP. It was kind of like a split release with the Rollins Band and the Hard-Ons from Australia. And then you heard a song called On the Day from the 2000 Get Some Go Again release. All those bands, of course, by the Rollins. All those songs, of course, by the Rollins Band, brought to you by the RPM Show. My name is Drew. Saturday nights alternating 7:30 to 10 since 2008, bringing you alternative, indie, punk, and obscura. Tonight focused on the Rollins Band. So I hope you stay with me till 10 o'clock. This next one goes back to their first record, released in 1987. The song is Black and White from the Hot Animal Machine release. It's the Rollins Band on the RPM Show, KZFR Chico 90.1.

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Welcome back. From 2000, you heard You Let Yourself Down from the Get Some Go Again record. Before that, Starve came from 1997's Come In and Burn. From 1988, you heard What Am I Doing Here from Lifetime, and then What's the Matter Man came from the 2001 release Nice. All those songs by the Rollins Band, brought to you by the Revolutions Per Minute Show, and the generous contributions of KZFR supporters and the Butte Environmental Council hosting the 39th annual Bidwell Park Creek cleanup on Saturday, September 19th. Volunteers receive a cleanup site map, t-shirt, tools, supplies. 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Tonight, focused on one of my favorite artists, the Rollins Band, and the recorded output of that band between 1987 and the early 2000s. To keep it going, this song's called Turned Inside Out. It was released in 1989 on the Hard Volume LP. It's the Rollins Band on the RPM show, KZFR Chico 90.1.

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The Rollins Band tonight, since 7:30. That was a song from 2000, a cover song, actually, by a Thin Lizzy song called Are You Ready from the Get Some Go Again LP. Before that was Hard from the 1989 Hard Volume release.

from 2000, he heard Monster from Get Some Go Again, and then Shame came from 1997's Come In and Burn. 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From there, you would have known I was putting this show together all week. You could have made a request. You can chat with me during the shows. It's a cool resource. Oh, you can listen to past shows. There are archives there. It's a cool resource, but you got to be a fan.

revolutions.per.minute. So that's four ways to contact the RPM show. You can call, email, Facebook, or Instagram me, but get in touch with the RPM show. And then one last thing, in case you're just joining, the reason you're hearing so much Rollins Band tonight is because, well, first, I can do whatever I want, and then second, I love the Rollins Band, and then third, I had a conversation last week with someone who brought up the Rollins Band, and it dawned on me that I've played them on the show, but I've never dedicated a whole show to the complete sweep of their music. And in case you're just coming into the knowledge of the Rollins Band, I can tell you that I can give you some history if you want. Henry Rollins is from Washington, D.C. Out of high school, he was in a punk band called State of Alert. He was the vocalist. He quit that band because he joined the Los Angeles, California seminal hardcore punk band Black Flag. He will be the fourth and last singer of Black Flag up through 1986. He exits Black Flag and starts the Rollins Band. In 1987, their first album is released, and they will record all the way up through the early 2000s with multiple members and like lineup changes. But pretty solid. On top of that, he's an author. He's a spoken word touring artist. He's been in movies. He has done TV shows. He's done voiceover stuff. He has his own radio show down in Los Angeles. I mean, he probably wouldn't like this, but next to James Brown, he's probably the second hardest working man in show business. That's Henry Rollins. And so tonight we're listening to the Rollins Band. To keep it going, from 1992, this song's Almost Real, from the end of Silence LP. Of course, it's the Rollins Band on the RPM show, KZFR Chico 90.1.

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Decidedly the most rock and roll, and I'm making air quotes, Rollins Band song ever. It is one of my all-time favorites from 2001. That was Stop, Look, and Listen from the Nice LP. Too rad. That is a phrase I like to use with my students all the time. Before that, the title track, it was a cover song, the title track to the 1988 Do It EP. It's a Pink Fairies song. From 2000, you heard the title track to Get Some, Go Again. And then Followed Around came from 1987's Hot Animal Machine, the first Rollins Band release. All those songs, of course, the Rollins Band. 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Now, people are starting to reach out. I was thinking that maybe tonight would go a little too hard for some people, but clearly people are enjoying it. It's dedicated to the Rollins Band. I had a conversation with someone last week who brought up, you know, I don't even know what the context was, but I love the Rollins Band, and I've played them on this show all the time, but I've never done a complete, like, retrospective all Rollins Band, so that's what I'm doing tonight. So I hope you stay with me till 10 o'clock. This next one goes back to 1989. Song is Planet Joe. It was released on the Hard Volume LP. It is the Rollins Band on the Revolutions Per Minute Show, KZFR Chico 90.1 FM.

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Before that, from the first Rollins Band record, There's a Man Outside from 1987's Hot Animal Machine. In the middle, from 1992, you heard Tearing from the End of Silence, and then Burn Beyond Recognition came from 1988's Lifetime. 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

0: If you've been listening since 7:30, you know that by this point. Anyway, this next one, the song is What Have I Got? It comes from 1989's Hard Volume. If in case I haven't said it enough, it's the Rollins Band on the RPM show, KZFR Chico, 90.1 FM.
1: I've got a weakness knee. I've got a thoughtless mind. I've got a needless want. I can't unwind.

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Talk about your damage and you're wasting my time. Wanna be the king of pain, stand in line. All the numbers and the colors and the facts, backed by the rumors and the figures and the stats. I think I'm gonna download my mind.

say, what a waste. 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You got no one to blame but yourself. Too much to know, too much to see. It might mean something to you, but it's nothing to me. Just another ad for someone's version of how they think it should be. I wanna disconnect myself, pull my brainstem out and unplug myself. I want nothing right now.

One heart filled with silence, one heart filled with pain.

You guessed it, the Rollins Band of the Revolution's Permitted Show, KZFR Chico 90.1 FM from 1988. That was Wreckage from the Lifetime LP. Before that, We Walk Alone came from 2001's Nice. In the middle of that set from 1992, you heard What Do You Do from the End of Silence, and then Disconnect from 1994's Wait. Again, all those songs by the Rollins Band, brought to you by the Revolution's Permitted Show, as well as the generous contributions of KZFR supporters and by Chico Paper Company, located in downtown Chico at 4th and Broadway. 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I play alternative, indie, punk, and obscura since 2008. Tonight focused on the Rollins Band, because why not? To keep it going, this one's from 2001. The song is Illumination. It was released on the Get Some, Go Again LP. It's the Rollins Band on the RPM Show, KZFR Chico 90.1.

And that just about does it for the Revolutions Per Minute show. Welcome back. Focused on the Rollins Band tonight. That was I Feel Like This from 1989's Hard Volume. I got one more song to play. I wanted to remind you of a couple of things. 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You can email me, Facebook me, or Instagram me. Taking us out, of course, it's got to be the Rollins Band. It's been the Rollins Band all night. This one goes back to 1988 and that epic, pivotal record, Lifetime. This is a song called Turned Out.

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0: I have found that fascinating from the first time I encountered it. Angine de Poitrine. Look them up on YouTube. Find the live recording that they did at KEXP in Seattle and watch that and be amazed. Even if you're one of the people who just absolutely can't stand that piece of music. And I know there are a lot of you out there. I work with at least one. Go ahead and watch it anyway. Watch that live performance and see if they don't win you over. Angine de Poitrine from Quebec.
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You can help yourself, but don't take too much. 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

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It's sunny and the blue my home. And we are leave. There are birds like you won't believe. 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The flowers' colors they might deceive.

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Our prosperity is the backbone of this country. I've worked hard, my family has too, so that we can prosper. Now hold on, we ain't hurting you. I deserve every penny I got, so I ain't sharing nothing.

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And we are streaming live at kzfr.org. Hey, it's just about 6 o'clock. Time for Across the Universe with me, Kim Gimble, here till 8 o'clock this morning. Before we go any further, I do need to let you know that KZFR follows open meetings regulations and laws enforced by the federal and state governments. If you would like more information about that, it is available at www.kzfr.org. Well, we lost Dolly Parton this week. The whole second hour of the program today will be dedicated to the memory and the music of Dolly Parton. This first hour, though, will be wide-ranging with music from across the universe. We're going to start right here with Femi Kuti, with music from Africa. The title of this tune, Africa Will Be Great Again, right here on the Mighty Zephyr.

Oh, yeah, a little music from Africa there. Hugh Masekela with a song that most Americans are familiar with, Grazing in the Grass. Before that, also Hugh Masekela with a song maybe we're not so familiar with, a song called Fela. It's a tribute to the musician Fela Kuti, who was a political activist and innovator of what they call Afrobeat, combining West African music with American funk and jazz. He was from Nigeria, and his son is Femi Kuti, which we heard from as well. Femi Kuti started our set off with Africa Will Be Great Again right here on the Mighty Zephyr, KZFR. Across the Universe, People is made possible by the generous contributions of KZFR supporters and by friends at Butte Creek, presenting the 20th Annual Wild and Scenic Film Festival with two showings this year. Thursday, September 24th at the Pageant Theater in Chico with A Flock of Films in cooperation with the Alta Cal Bird Alliance. And on Saturday, September 26th, it's the Wild and Scenic Film Festival at the Paradise Performing Arts Center up in Paradise. Know Your Watershed is the name of the film. Field trips offered Friday and Saturday. Tickets and details are at buttecreek.org. I think it's time we continue with more music from Africa. This is the Grateful Dead from their trip to Egypt, playing with locals who had their drums out and their voices in gear. Olin Aragid is the name of the tune.

0: Music from across the universe, across the musical universe, and the physical one. That's Japanese artist Hiromi with the Beatles' Blackbird. Wow, what a great version. The Beatles before that, George Harrison actually doing Within You and Without You from the Sgt. Pepper's LP. And the Grateful Dead, across the universe, around the world. They performed in Egypt at the pyramids in 1978 and appeared with a bunch of local dudes on their drums and performed the tune Olin Arigid to start off that last set of music here on the Mighty Zephyr KZFR. Yeah, you're listening to Across the Universe, and we're about a half hour into the show today. We go till 8 o'clock. I am your host, Kim Gimbel. Glad to have you with me. At 7 o'clock, we'll have the poetry moment, and today it will be a collection of Dolly-isms. Dolly Parton, who passed away last week, is, you know, wow. Of course, she was a force of nature, and the whole second hour of our program this morning is dedicated to her music and her memory and some of her witticisms. So stay tuned for that at 7 o'clock. And then we have Paige's picks during the 7 o'clock hour. Paige picked a bunch of tunes that Dolly covered. You know, she was an amazing songwriter, but also covered other people's tunes as well. So Paige picked a few of those. And we'll get to all that during the 7 o'clock hour. But right now, we're going to get back to the music with a little Gree Gree Gumbo Ya Ya to Dr. John and the Night Tripper.
1: They call me Dr. John, known as the Night Tripper. Got my satchel of Gree Grees in my hand. They were tripping up and back down the bayou. I'm the last of the best, they call me the greedy man. Got many clients, come from miles around, running down my prescription. I got medicine to cure all y'all's ills. I got remedies of every description.

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Yeah, yeah. Yeah, yeah.

Yeah, it's the Staples Singers, Wade in the Water. You know, Mavis Staples will be performing soon at Laxton Auditorium right here in Chico. The date, September 25th. So maybe we'll see you there. Before that, we heard Alan Toussaint with Yes We Can, and Dr. John started us off with Gree Gree Gumbo, Yeah, Yeah. I saw the show back in 1970 at the Fillmore West, starring Dr. John, and he opened up for Santana, and I had not heard of Dr. John, and this music begins, the stage is kind of dark, and the lights come up a little bit, and the band is on stage, but not Dr. John, and the music starts, it's this song that I played for you in this set, kind of a groovy, slow groove going, and all of a sudden, from the side of the stage, this figure emerges, kind of sidling out, dressed in all this New Orleans regalia. And he finally reaches the microphone and starts in with, "They call me Dr. John, known as the Night Tripper." And it was like, whoa, who's this guy? Anyway, what a dude, Dr. John, right here on the Mighty Zephyr, KZFR. 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Patrick can be reached by calling him at 530-588-6593, and you can get a hold of him via Facebook as well. All right, well, we're coming down the last 10 or so minutes of our first hour of music here. When will I see you again, people? I want to know.

Ray and the Raylettes. Nighttime is the Right Time. Friend and Lover before that with Reach Out of the Darkness. Friends of Distinction before that with Love or Let Me Be Lonely. And the 3 Degrees starting off that last set there with When Will I See You Again, right here on the Mighty Zephyr. It's FM 90.1 KZFR Chico, listener-supported community radio for the Sacramento Valley, the foothills, and beyond. And we're streaming live at kzfr.org. Good morning, everybody. It's 7 o'clock. Kim Gimble here with you on the show Across the Universe for another hour. And this next hour is dedicated to the memory and music of Dolly Parton, who passed away this last week, 80 years old. Wow. And what an icon, what a force of nature she was. Movies, songs, singing, philanthropy, Dollywood. I mean, it's just amazing the output that she was able to generate over her career. And all of goodwill, you know. She just was a sweetheart, no matter what stripe you might paint on yourself, politically or musically or where you're from in the world. So I'm going to start this 7 o'clock hour off with the poetry moment with what I call Dollyisms. I recorded a bunch of just little humorous and thoughtful statements that she made to her audiences over the years. So here we'll start off with that and then get ready for lots of Dolly Parton during this next hour. Dollyisms by Dolly Parton. It costs a lot of money to look this cheap. Storms make trees take deeper roots. The way I see it, if you want the rainbow, you've got to put up with the rain. Find out who you are and do it on purpose. If you see someone without a smile today, give them yours. I'm not offended by dumb blonde jokes because I know that I'm not dumb. And I know I'm not blonde. Smile, it increases your face value. Don't get so busy making a living that you forget to make a life.

from their album, which was released in 1987. That's Trio, Dolly Parton, Emmy Lou Harris, Linda Ronstadt, with one of Dolly's tunes, Wildflowers. She says, wildflowers don't care where they grow, here on the Mighty Zephyr, as we pay tribute to Dolly Parton here at this hour on the show Across the Universe. That was Trio. That's a great album that came out, like I said, back in 1987, with a lot of cover tunes and some originals there of Dolly's, and that one is a really sweet one, Wildflowers. Before that, we heard Kenny Rogers and Dolly Parton with Islands in the Stream. That's a Bee Gees tune. I have to go find that and play the Bee Gees version of it. Loretta Lynn paying tribute via Across the Universe radio program this morning to Dolly with her version of Amazing Grace. And we started off the 7 o'clock hour here with the poetry moment, this time featuring Dollyisms, some humorous, some thoughtful little statements that she made over the years to her audiences or on talk shows or whatever it might be. But she was quite the wit, and those were some of her classic little thoughts and moments of expression. Okay, so this is Across the Universe, and our show this morning is made possible by the generous contributions of KZFR supporters and by Baker's Birkenstock, featuring more than 40 brands of footwear, purses, hats, and more. Baker's Birkenstock has been serving our community for over 50 years with locations at 333 Broadway. That's right below us here in downtown Chico. Also up in Paradise at 691 Fir, F-I-R, Fir Street. And you can find them on Facebook as well, Baker's Birkenstock. 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All right, I'm going to play a set here of Dolly Parton originals. You'll recognize every one of these. I was checking it out. How many songs did Dolly Parton write? Well, according to, you know, Wikipedia, between 3,000 and 5,000 songs she wrote during her legendary career. She started writing songs when she was 5 years old, before she could really even write much anyway as a five-year-old child. And she apparently recorded 956 unique song titles of her own. So, wow, amazing output over her life and career. All right, so here we go with a few tunes penned by Dolly Parton. We'll start with this one. Start the set off with this tune, Two Doors Down, on the Mighty Zephyr.

So that was Dolly's first number one hit, released in 1971, Two Doors Down. So much more to come of Dolly Parton here on the Mighty Zephyr KZFR. Here's another one you'll recognize, The Coat of Many Colors.

Another sweet one from Dolly Parton, The Coat of Many Colors, here on the Mighty Zephyr KZFR. You're listening to Across the Universe as this morning we pay tribute to the memory and the music of Dolly Parton. Wow, well, of course she was a movie star as well. 9 to 5 comes to mind, a movie which featured herself, Dolly Parton, Jane Fonda, Lily Tomlin, and the movie came out in 1980. If you've never seen it, it's a classic. It really is about three secretaries dealing with sexist boss kind of a thing. And the title of the movie, 9 to 5, is also the title of this next song. Here it is, Dolly Parton with 9 to 5.

set of Dolly Parton's probably most well-known songs there. Jolene right there. Beg your pardon. We heard I Will Always Love You, which Dolly had a big hit with herself. But then, of course, Whitney Houston had the monster hit a little later on. Let's see. We heard... Here You Come Again. 9 to 5 from the movie. Coat of Many Colors, and we started off the set with Two Doors Down, which was her first number one hit back in 1971, as we pay tribute to the memory and the music of Dolly Parton today on the show Across the Universe. Hey, there's a lot more coming up today. We go for another 25 minutes or so, and then it'll be Renee in with Latin Brothers until 10:30. And then at 10:30, it's Sunday Papers. At 1 o'clock, it's one or the other of these. I can never figure it out. But String Theory or Audio Fix at 1 o'clock. Truck Stop Special with Lamp Dog at 3 o'clock. 5 o'clock, Jazz with Miles Ahead, Miles Behind. 7:30 with the old Feral Cat doing Feral Radio. 11:30 tonight, it's going to be my buddy Lou Chavez with On a Sunday Afternoon. So all day long, all night long, folks, here on the Mighty Zephyr, you have good music coming at you. Good entertainment, good news, and good information. You can always count on quality programming here at KZFR, right here in Chico. All right, it's time for Paige's Picks, another new feature of this show here on Across the Universe. She, of course, has picked a bunch of Dolly Parton songs. These are all covers. Dolly Parton covered some great tunes over the years and had a big hit with this one, a bluegrass tune written by Shorty Medlock called Train Train.

Dolly Parton there. I Am Ready, that song written by her sister Rachel Parton Dennison, and playing these tunes in tribute to Dolly Parton this morning. I Am Ready, these were Paige's picks. My wife Paige picked these last four tunes. I Am Ready by Dolly's sister Rachel, Johnny Cash's tune I Still Miss Someone. Billy Joel wrote Travel and Prayer, and Shorty Medlock, the first song of the set, Train, Train. And we're coming down the final stretch here of the show this morning. Across the Universe has been made possible by the generous contributions of KZFAR supporters and by Harmonize for Health Wellness Sanctuary, hosting DEXA Scan Mobile in Chico Friday, September 25th and Saturday the 26th. DEXA Scan is a comprehensive review that provides baseline data to help improve performance, health, and general well-being. The scan includes lean tissue and muscle symmetry analysis, a bone density report, and more. Details on Facebook, or you can give them a call at 530-222-2274. All right, Kim Gimble here to finish it off with songs that say goodbye as we appreciate and pay tribute to the life and the music of Dolly Parton this morning here on Across the Universe. Dolly, thank you for everything. Thanks for the music. Thank you for bringing so much joy to the world. Rest in peace. Later.

Lord, I go walking in the valley on the shadow of death. Good night, Lord, good night. His rod and staff shall comfort me. Good night, Lord, good night. Goodies and mercy shall follow me on a good night, Lord, good night. John the wine said, I saw the sign. Good night, Lord, good night. John said, I saw the noble love sign. Good night, Lord, good night. Tell me for the knock, the wonderful boat. Good night, Lord, good night.

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Good night, Lord, good night. And when I walk in Jerusalem, just like John, go

Time for me to say adios, folks. Kim Gimble been here with you since 6 o'clock, paying tribute to Dolly Parton this last hour or so. Want to thank you for listening, and thought we might go out with the great Whitney Houston's version of the great one, I Will Always Love You by Dolly Parton. Rest in peace, Dolly, and thank you for all the music.

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Feliz domingo a todos. Échele muchas ganas a la vida. 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

Environmental Council hosting the 39th annual Bidwell Park and Creek Cleanup on Saturday, September 19th. Volunteers receive a cleanup site map, t-shirt, tools and supplies from 9 a.m. until 12 p.m. Same day registration and supply pickup begin at 8:30 a.m. at Hooker Oak Park. 1928 Manzanita Avenue sponsorship opportunities are also available. Details and registration at becnet.org. And this is a new edition of the trip, and unfortunately today we are celebrating the life of another great musician from Latin America, in this case from Puerto Rico. Rubén Rada passed away on August 26th at the age of 83. Rubén Rada is a great musician, composer, percussionist. He's probably considered one of those who was able to do the transition between candombe, the traditional music from Uruguay, to rock and jazz. His career expanded from the 60s up until last few years, and always changing and always making the sound of a candombe, the music, the Afro-Uruguayan music, traditional music from Uruguay, put on the and with the sounds of rock, jazz, and pop too. He lived in different places of the world, and everywhere he went, including the United States, left the mark of his musicianship. We celebrate his life, his music, of course, and we're going to listen a couple of songs that he composed. We're going to go to the very beginning of his career with one of the groups that was actually formed in the United States, Totem, the group of a mixture of jazz and progressive rock, and then we're going to go to Opa, which was also jazz, and a group that was formed here in the United States too. So here is Rubén Rada, and I hope you enjoy. This is a new edition of The Trip. 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
1: This is the Fame 90.1 KCFR Chico, and the tour is made possible by the generous contributions of KCFR supporters and by Neil and Brittany Yellen, financial advisors with Edward Jones in Chico, providing financial advisory services related to retirement and estate planning. Neil can be reached at 530-345-8913 on the corner of 3rd Avenue and the Esplanade. Neil and Brittany Yellen of Edward Jones are members of CIPC. 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Kinney has products for regenerative farming and organic farming practices, deliveries of bulk soil, bark, fertilizers and amendments are available throughout California from their garden center in Vina, just north of Chico. 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And yep, we in the last set we heard some of the influences that transform a little bit the music of Ruben Rada, who passed away a week ago, actually. As I said in the beginning of that long set, he mixed the candombe. He's recognized as one of the pioneers of mixing candombe with rock and jazz. And also then later, candombe and salsa and reggae and also merengue, also actually Brazilian music. So an amazing musician we lost, and of course in the trip we honor great musicians that probably barely will listen here in the United States, but that have had some mark here in the United States with his group OPA, together with the brothers Fato Russo and in general other groups and his solo career, Ruben Rada. And we're going to continue with another part of history of Latin music, and in this case we're going to the 1960s with Joey Cuba, and who's considered one of also the pioneer of the development of the so-called Latin soul and boogaloo. There is Joe Cuba, El Pito.

Desde FM Nelly Pomwan Casey El Fari, escuchamos a Joey Cuba con tres de sus temas de su álbum Grandes Éxitos. 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Dale.

FM 90.1 KCFR Chico, and we were just listening to Contento, a band formed by Paulo Olarte and Sebastian Hoyos, both from Colombia and living in Europe, producers in Europe, each one of them with their own project, but they came together 2020 and the year 2020 to record this band named Contento and the album Lo Bueno Está Aquí, The Good Thing Is Here. And now we're going to a band from the Bay Area, Oakland. The Bank Data is the name of the band, and a release from 2011, La Sopa. It is Toro Mata, which actually features Eva Aileon from Peru.

This is a famous Nelly Bonwan KCFRG Quen. That was Ibeke, a band from France, and they were doing their own version of African Highlight. And this is the trip, and the trip is made possible thanks to the generous contributions of KCFR supporters and by them, the LMP Construction, a proud supporter of KCFR and Community Radio in Northern California. For more information, visit thelmpconstruction.com. And by friends of Butte Creek, presenting the 28th annual Wild and Scenic Film Festival with two showings this year. Thursday, September 24, at the Pageant Theater in Chico with the Flock of Films in cooperation with the Alta Cal Bird Alliance, and Saturday, September 26th, it is the Wild and Scenic Film Festival at the Paradise Performing Arts Center. Know Your Watershed field trips offered Friday and Saturday. Tickets and details are at the buttecreek.org. And vamos a continuar ahora con la música desde Brasil. 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
14: 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And of course, if you like what you're hearing, go to KCFR and tip this show. Up next is Robert with the String Theory, and it was a pleasure being with you. I'll see you in a couple of weeks. I'm going to leave you with a group from Inglaterra, Los Bichos is a whole female group that released this recording in 2022. Let the festivities begin, and hopefully you enjoy it. I'll see you in a couple of weeks. Thanks for listening.

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That's anything from Jelly Roll Morton to Bill Frisell. 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

0: Hey, welcome to another edition of String Theory. It is Sunday, August 30th, 2026. The program String Theory heard on these very airwaves, alternating Sundays from 1 to 3 p.m., where we bring you the best in virtuosic guitar, bass, string music. You got it right here on KZFR 90.1 FM in Chico. So glad you're joining us. So happy to have you here on this final String Theory of August of 2026. It's a special edition today of the program. For those of you who, I'll get to that in just a moment. First of all, let me thank Washington for preceding me. He has a great show, The Trip, Sundays from 10:30 to 1 before my shows. Thank you, Washington, for another great show. And on those Sundays when Dr. Robert is not here curating virtuosic music for you, you get Maria with Audio Fix. She comes in the best in kind of like alt and indie and stuff. It's a great program. So there you go. There's your Sundays. And for the rest of the Sundays, now we're talking. After my program today at 3, you have, who do you got? You got Truck Stop Special. We got Lamp Dog comes in from 3 to 5. At 5 o'clock, you have, as you just heard with that little promo, you have Clay LaFaro Ellington coming in from 5 to 7:30 with Miles Ahead, Miles Behind, the greatest jazz show in the nation. And then 7:30, Feral Cat comes in and takes over the microphone. So keep it locked into KZFR today, 90.1 FM, and on the interwebs at kzfr.org. Well, thank you for tuning into the one and only terrestrial radio station here in the North State that brings you the best in virtuosic guitar music. And today is a special program. This is kind of special part two. If for those of you who follow the program, during the last pledge drive, the spring pledge drive, we had a special offer for those listeners. If anyone were to donate 250 smackers to the program, to the station, you would get a chance to come onto the air and co-host the show. Well, my friend and colleague in fusion and funk, Calvin Daly, was so generous as to donate that to the station. And I think it's probably been about a couple months. We had Cal on, and the demand was overwhelming. It was an overwhelming demand. It was a tremendous show. Cal brought in his set list, but of course we only got to like 1/10 of it. So today is Calvin Daly's special, and this is the Jazz Funk and Roll edition of String Theory, featuring the great drummer, Chico local, Calvin Daly. Calvin, how you doing, man? Welcome back.
1: Oh, thanks, Doctor. Good to be with you. It's good to be back on the radio and to all you fans out there around the globe. So from the zone, I had a great time last time, and looking forward to finishing, well, not finishing, but getting considerably further down the list, shall we say. And and I want to thank you and the station and everything for the privilege. This is really, I know I had to spring for it, but that's okay.
0: Hey, thank you for your generosity.
1: No, it was long overdue, so I was more than happy to do it. But
0: the pleasure is all mine.
1: I'm thrilled to be here and looking forward to presenting some tunes that you're just not going to hear anywhere. You're going to know probably a lot of the artists that are on here, but as far as the tunes they play, you're going to go, I didn't know they did that.
0: Nice.
1: There's some really cool stuff here. So I'm happy to be here and make it happen.
0: That's what we love here on String Theory and at the station in general. This is not, our playlists are not, they're not programmed by computers. They're programmed by flesh and blood. That's a non-AI program.
1: That's a rarity these days.
0: Well, we're going to get to not only what tune we opened with, and I want to talk to you about all this stuff, but I got to do a little underwriting here, let you know that String Theory is made possible by the generous contributions of KZFR supporters, that's you, and by Ramble West Brewing, a Chico brewery offering a variety of beers, including Two Penny Pilsner and Devastation Suds. Ramble West is open Wednesday and Thursday at 4 p.m., Friday at 1 p.m., and noon on the weekends. Located at 849 West 8th Street. 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String Theory is also made possible by Lost on Main at 319. That's 319 Main Street in Chico, presenting Mad Caddies with Diesel Boy on Tuesday, September 8th. Doors at 7, show at 8. There will also be support from local musicians. Tickets and details on the Lost on Main website. So there you go. That is thank you to Lost on Main and to Ramble West for supporting independent and community radio here in Chico, and in particular this program, String Theory, where we bring you the best in virtuosic guitar music over the airwaves every other Sunday. So thank you for tuning in. Cal Daly, I got some, first of all, Cal Daly, little, or is it okay? Can I call you Cal or is it Calvin? What do you want to go by?
1: Well, Mom would say Calvin, but a lot of my friends over the years, Cal. Cal works.
0: All right,
1: it's easy.
0: Okay, we'll do Cal. First of all, for those listeners who don't know you or didn't listen to the first iteration of, now I don't want to say this, you mentioned finally getting, I'm just going to say this is Cal Daly special number two of question mark. So we don't know, we don't know how regular this is going to be, but Cal, who are you? What's your, I know that you, let me just let listeners know, I've seen Cal play, he's a drummer, he's an amazing drummer, great drummer, lays down just a total great funk groove here in Chico, but give us a little background and also give us a little background about who you are and how you chose your set list today. What you were thinking about?
1: Well, let's see, man. That goes back quite a ways if you want to get really back there. the days when I was a child in Chico listening to Wolfman Jack on the radio and
0: nice.
1: Some cool tunes that came along. But
0: well, so you're a Chico native.
1: Well, I've been here since 1962, shall we say.
0: Okay,
1: so
0: all
1: that
0: right.
1: Kind of dates me really well there. But I moved down from Canada, Nova Scotia, originally with my father and
0: nice.
1: Mom, and we moved out here. And Dad got a... He was an HVAC tech, and he worked at a place called York Chico at the time, and I wasn't sure about what it was going to be like to move to California.
0: Mm-hmm.
1: We left a huge family back in Nova Scotia, but, I can't say I regretted it.
0: Yeah.
1: It turned out to be pretty good.
0: Yeah.
1: Who knows what I'd be doing if I was still back there. But,
0: right.
1: But I grew up listening to the radio and got into elementary school and got into junior high when I could first get into band music. And I heard this drum thing happening when I was in sixth grade. And I go, wow, that's really cool. But I've always had just an inclining to dance and to shake to groovy stuff. And so I got into playing into the junior high and the high school and the college. And I got into everything that I could do drum-wise. Oh. And my favorite was jazz ensemble, of course, and all of that. But I did pep band, marching band, homey band. But I always had an affinity to listen to the funk.
0: Yeah.
1: Brother James Brown.
0: Yeah.
1: One of my first...
0: he's on the list today.
1: He's on the list, yeah, absolutely. And he was one of my first heroes and guys that really got my ear listening. And of course, Wolfman Jack put out a lot of cool stuff that I... It would be hard to try to dredge up now, but heavily influenced by him. And that was just kind of late at night when the airwaves would settle down around here and the signal got strong enough because he broadcast out of Tijuana or something.
0: Right.
1: But anyway, going on, and I got into the funk thing. And then, of course, I got up to, I mentioned last time, a guy by the name of Don Ellis really kind of started throwing something other than just, big band jazz. It was kind of incorporating rock and funk and other elements of the groove.
0: The great Don Ellis.
1: Absolutely. And so I got into that. And then, of course, along came in the early 70s, John McLaughlin, who happens to be still my favorite guitarist. And I say I'm fortunate I got to see him once and that sort of thing. And from there, it just kind of, compounded. And I have to say, in those early days, fusion really started to take off, and you had those legendary groups like Chick Corea and Weather Report and all of those guys, which we got some of that on here today.
0: Mahavishnu Orchestra.
1: Mahavishnu, yes, and the many versions of that.
0: Yes.
1: And every one of them great. But and then it kept going, and then, of course, I got into things like Sly Stone and some other stuff and whatnot. And then, of course, I started playing in a garage band when I was young and played rock and roll, and then pretty soon kind of branched out and was able to get with players that wanted to play funky music and that kind of stuff. And that just went on. I went on the road for a while, and about 4 years, I think it was, and I knew I wasn't really wanting to do that for a living. Didn't pay all that well, but the music I really loved, I still could find here in Chico. And so I wound up getting a job, and I was an HVAC tech for you know, 30 some odd years here at a big company, and that paid well, and it was a pretty good experience. But I've been retired for about 8 years, and still playing with a couple of great groups, playing funky music, and still listening to the stuff, and always looking for something kind of new to come across the airwaves. Which I have to say, when you're looking for progressive, high end, funky stuff, it's I don't know. You got to do some looking. It's just not out there every day.
0: Yeah, you got to search for that.
1: Yeah, and I sort of watch the genres change and what music has become and what's presented commercially and whatnot. It's vastly different than what it was, but that's okay. I pick my way through it and come up with the stuff.
0: Nice.
1: And, so back here on my list I've got today, I've got a lot of things that are, well, years gone by, but the tunes could have been written yesterday and no one could tell the difference.
0: Yeah, so, timeless.
1: Yeah,
0: these tracks are timeless.
1: But I, you know, in a nutshell, not to eat up too much yak time here, but that's me, and that's what I've been doing, and that's who
0: great.
1: I am.
0: Now, Cal, I want to jump back into the music, but
1: yes, sir.
0: I know you play, as you mentioned, you played in various bands. I saw you play. I think it was up in Megalia. It was an outdoor festival. What was that band that I saw?
1: That was the Chris Schat Band.
0: The Chris Schat Band. Yeah. I've actually played them on the show before.
1: Chris put out, he's got about three albums out now, and probably knowing Chris, he's got a fourth one in mind, and he's got a lot of tunes. I've been playing with Chris for over 20 years. And,
0: nice.
1: A great musician, exceptional songwriter, and a fabulous guy.
0: Right.
1: Along with the people in his band, Dory and Simon, and we try to get together every week. Sometimes it doesn't happen, but we always keep it rolling. And the gigs are kind of fewer and far between these days, but that's okay because I'm still in touch with them.
0: Yeah.
1: I play. And playing with, aside from Chris, I've been playing with a dear friend of mine I played with back in the 80s, Jane Perry and her group, Soulfistication.
0: Oh, yeah, Soulfistication.
1: Another group. But, we played July 1st up at Paradise, and we got a few other things coming up
0: in
1: the works here in October. But that gig in Megalia was a thing where there were like four groups, and Chris was able to come in and play like four or five tunes. That kind of thing, and that's kind of like the latest rendition of his band, and he's got quite a repertoire of tunes and so on.
0: Nice,
1: but, yeah.
0: We'll come back to your gig in October because I want to get details in case people want to go out and see you play live.
1: Mm-hmm.
0: Let's jump back to the music now.
1: Yeah.
0: So we started off that set with Return to Forever, the great Return to Forever, from 1975. What's the album and what was the track?
1: Okay, the album is No Mystery.
0: No Mystery.
1: And the track was called Sophistafunk.
0: So Sophistafunk. Very appropriate for today's jazz.
1: Yeah, that's I thought it was very appropriate when I heard it. I said, that's a happening name, not to mention the tune was pretty funky. So, yeah.
0: Cal, tell me a little bit about who was, at that time, there were four members of Return Forever, which, when you say the names, it sounds like a super, super, super group.
1: Well, and that's kind of where, you know, those super groups kind of came from, or they came from super groups. But in that particular super group, it was Chick Corea on keyboards, of course. He's no longer with us, unfortunately, but an astounding guy. He had his starts with Miles Davis and some other people, and played with Iorto. He put out some stuff. As a matter of fact, I first heard him with Iorto on his album Free before I really got into the Return to Forever. But then you had Al Di Meola on guitar, great guitarist, and Stanley Clark, of course.
0: Stanley
1: Everybody knows
0: Clark.
1: Who Stanley is, and the great Lenny White, drummer.
0: Unbelievable.
1: Yeah.
0: What a lineup. So that was our first track. Now we're going to go into our second track on your list. Tell us what the second track is and give us a little background on why you chose this track.
1: Okay, this tune is called Earth Tones. And this is by Grover Washington Jr. off of his Mr. Magic album. And now Mr. Magic is, you know, that's one of the tunes you think of when you think Grover Washington.
0: It's kind of like his kind of hit, so to speak.
1: In a sense, yeah. It's kind of more on the commercial side of things.
0: Yeah.
1: I was going with a buddy of mine, Felipe Godinez. Some people would know him, great, fabulous bassist. He and I were headed out to play with his brother, Sal Godinez, in Salt Lake City in 1975, like late summer, and Charlie Haynes, the great Charlie Haynes, who was a local saxophone reed player here in Chico, and many people knew him. And he's not with us anymore, unfortunately, but he handed me this album on 8-track format at the time. That's what was happening in a car.
0: Love the 8-tracks, man.
1: Yeah, and I said, okay, well, I knew Mr. Magic. I said, wow, okay, I heard about it, da-da-da-da-da. And put the thing on, and this track called Earth Tones was on there. And it's a tune that it's a little long, but boy, it's a tune you're not going to hear anywhere. And it's a tune that Felipe and I, when we left and go to Salt Lake, I must have played it over and over and over again until we got about 100 miles outside of Salt Lake. And Felipe says, "Man, don't play that anymore." it's a tune written by Bob James, the great keyboardist, and Eric Gale plays guitar on it.
0: Eric Gale.
1: And Philip Church is on bass, and wow. Harvey Mason, the drummer, is the first drummer on the first Headhunters album. And so it's a pretty good lineup. Of course, Grover Washington. And of course, there are other tunes on that record that aren't quite as groovy as this one, but some other horn players and a couple other players that I can't recall right now, but this is the core people on this track. Yeah, it's called Earth Tones, and I dig it, and that's from 1975.
0: Oh, let's jump into that. Grover Washington Jr., who I might mention, like me, he's a Philly guy, like me, he's from Philly.
1: Right,
0: a hometown hero.
1: There you go.
0: Grover Washington Jr., 1975, the album Mr. Magic. Let's hear the track, Cal's Pick. Earth Tones right here on String Theory.

0: Oh, the great Grover Washington Jr., 1975. I think that album, Mr. Magic, that was kind of Grover's breakout album. That was
1: pretty much.
0: That was pretty big.
1: Kind of when he kind of, you know, I mean, I don't know, he certain people in the music industry knew who he was, but that kind of was the public's
0: introduction. That was it, man.
1: Hey.
0: Earth Tones.
1: Mr. Magic, but yeah, Earth Tones.
0: You know, one of the things I love about Earth Tones and this whole album, but in that tune in particular, because like as you mentioned, Mr. Magic, the track Mr. Magic, it's a great, you know, it's a commercial,
1: yeah,
0: kind of light jazz or whatever you want to call it. But mm-hmm. one of the things I love about this, about Earth Tones, is the production. It's got that 1970s, that kind of like funk fusion-y kind of sound. The mm-hmm. drums are, they're kind of like, kind of thud, kind of like the Steve Gadd, like close mic'd. I love that sound.
1: You mixed right up there, yeah.
0: Yeah,
1: yes,
0: I love
1: that's actually
0: that
1: when it was kind of, the technology was to the point where they had the really cool stuff before it got really over the top.
0: Right.
1: Yeah, it was actually probably, you know, one of the greatest times, you know, when you can think about this, the true essence before they started applying all the extra things they threw to make the instrument sound one way or another.
0: Well, we had...
1: purest form, shall we say, but yeah.
0: Two tracks from 1975. We started off with Sophistafunk, Earth Tones. If you just tuned in, you're tuned to String Theory here at KZFR 90.1 FM in Chico. I am your intrepid host, Dr. Robert. I am so honored. So it's such an amazing experience to have Calvin Daly in the studio, and we are going through Cal's set list. He came up with all this stuff. Cal's a great drummer, great musician, great, all-around great guy. So happy that Cal and I made a connection. It's been like a couple of years.
1: Yeah,
0: Now, Cal, let's look at our next... How can we have a funk, what are we calling it, jazz, funk, and roll?
1: Jazz, funk,
0: and roll. How can we have a jazz, funk, and roll without a Herbie Hancock tune? I mean, come on.
1: That's exactly, and of course, as we'll find out later on, there'll be another weather report and a few other surprises that fall into that category, in my opinion, but yeah. And this next tune we're going to do here by Herbie is a tune that came out on the Thrust album, and of course, Herbie's been around for a while, and I have to say I wasn't a huge Herbie guy back in the late 60s, and uh-huh. when he was playing with Miles and that sort of thing,
0: yes.
1: But I learned pretty quick afterwards, you know, but then a Headhunters came along,
0: yeah,
1: which was kind of his breakout funk groove thing, and I have to say there's some amazing tunes on that record, and as a matter of fact, the drummer on that last tune, Earth Tones, was the drummer on Headhunters. You know,
0: nice.
1: The great Harvey Mason, great session guy, L.A. guy, and so they that was, and Headhunters was 75, I think, or 74, I think, came out, and then a year later, he came out with Thrust, which, and of course, you know, I couldn't wait to get it, and I said, oh man, what's on this record? Well, it turns out, this tune that we're going to play next, which is called Actual Proof, and that title is very fitting. And I have to say, of all the tunes I've heard in my lifetime, and if I had somebody put a gun to my head, you better tell me your favorite tune. it's going to be this tune, Actual Proof.
0: And
1: we saw Herbie, my wife and I went to see Herbie back in 2017 in Tahoe, and he had... one of my favorite drummers playing with him, Vinny Colaiuta.
0: And they
1: opened this show with this tune.
0: Nice.
1: And he's been to Chico a couple of times, and the second time he was in Chico, he opened with this tune. He played this tune. And it was pretty much the talk of the town when it came out amongst the players in the world.
0: Yes.
1: So yeah, and this is with Benny Maupin on saxophone, and of course, the great bassist, whose his name's eluding me at the moment. It shouldn't. But Paul Jackson,
0: yeah.
1: And of course Mike Clark, the drummer.
0: Nice.
1: And Mike Clark happened to come to Chico about a year after this track came out, and a good friend of mine and musician guy from Chico, Bill Langlois, bass player, still around, and he was friends with Mike, and he knew him from the Bay Area and playing and stuff, and he brought Mike up with him to a place called the Odyssey in Chico on Humboldt Avenue, and they had a Thursday night jazz jam, and I used to go to that all the time, and boy, Mike was there, and
0: nice.
1: I got to sit down and talk to Mike and run down this tune, and I said, is it all in four, Mike? Because, I mean, you can phrase it, and it comes out, of course. Well, no, there's a couple of sevens in there, and so, okay, but later on, I kind of realized where they were, but yeah, that's... we got to chat and hang out, and I got to play a little bit for him. And
0: wow.
1: He was telling Bill on the way back to the Bay Area the next day that he really enjoyed what I did.
0: Nice. And, heavy endorsement.
1: Yeah, he played because I was playing. We were playing Giant Steps, which is not necessarily a funky tune. But Mike said, oh, we'll make it funky, man. Play some funky stuff.
0: Nice.
1: And so I did my best at the time.
0: And, funky version of Giant Steps.
1: If he liked it, I guess that's okay with me.
0: That's heavy. So, yeah. It's a heavy endorsement.
1: Yeah.
0: Okay, well, let's hear the track. It's 1974 Herbie Hancock, the album Thrust. We're going to hear what Cal, this is, I guess we call this your desert island track. If you had to go to a desert island and take one track, this would be it, right?
1: I could go over and over. It'd be a groove in the record.
0: Let's hear it.
1: More vinyl or whatever. Yeah.
0: Check this one out. Actual Proof right here on String Theory.

0: seen the bridge?
1: I ain't seen the bridge.
0: Where's that confounded bridge?
2: Cal, where is that confounded bridge?
3: Absolutely.
2: That is great. That is, of course, Led Zeppelin 1973, Houses of the Holy. Mm-hmm. That is the remaster version of The Crunge. You're tuned to String Theory here at KZFR 90.1 FM. We're going to get into what we're listening to, what we're doing. I should let you know first, though, that String Theory is made possible by the generous contributions of KZFR supporters and by Mountain Sports, providing outdoor clothing and equipment for hiking, backpacking, traveling, and enjoying the great outdoors. 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This program heard every other Sunday, 1 to 3 p.m., focused on the best in virtuosic guitar music. Today is the special, the Calvin Daly Part 2 edition of String Theory. And Calvin, you chose, we went from Herbie Hancock to Led Zeppelin, and people might be thinking, what's the whole connect? What do we got going on? Tell us why you chose the Crunge. It's not one of their, I wouldn't say the Crunge is one of their biggest tunes, so it's more of one of their obscure Led Zeppelin tunes.
3: Absolutely.
2: Tell us about that choice.
3: Well, okay, getting out from Herbie, which is obviously a funk-driven tune. Talk about Sophista Funk. That's kind of a Sophista Funk groove if you get down to what Mike Clark is doing on the drums, you know, and that kind of thing. But, moving on to the Crunge, another thing that I like so much about funky music, or funk, as it were, I guess there are variations of what funk is, but funk, and rhythm guitar is a huge part of that for me.
2: Indeed,
3: Just love somebody that can really play a nice, tight, metrically sound rhythm guitar with the tone. Like last time we were on, and we played a tune called Shop Talk from Cold Blood.
2: That's right.
3: And I forget that guitar player's name, but that guy had it dialed in terms of, you know, the sound and whatnot. And when I saw them in Chico about a year after that album came out, the live sound wasn't anything. His tone and his playing was good, but his tone just wasn't like what it was on that record. But
2: we'll blame the sound man. We'll blame the sound man.
3: Whatever. But yeah, probably. But anyway, the Crunge was. I've always been a Led Zeppelin fan. Got into them probably like 1970 or so, because they started showing up like 68 or something around there, and they play some great material. I mean, I credit them so much for being able to be so popular as they were. I was so confounded, but what I didn't understand, that they were quite a popular band. They were a very progressive band, and they were all really good players, mm-hmm. and they played some incredible stuff. And of course, you know, anybody you go top on the street, hey, name me a Led Zeppelin tune. Well, you know what they're going to say. Stairway to Heaven. No. But anyway, I listened to their stuff, and they had a tune called The Lemon Song. It really knocked me out. But this tune, The Crunge, I heard that and I said, now that's the rhythm guitar part. That's something that, you know, Jimmy Page is capable of, because he was a long time a session player before
2: in London. Yeah,
3: before he put together the
2: In fact, he and John McLaughlin would do sessions.
3: Yeah. Oh yeah, and Vic Flick, another guy.
2: Vic Flick,
3: part of them. There's really
2: famous,
3: some amazing cats, man. But yeah, the Crunge, he had his tone. Jimmy's got that. He's technically proficient, and he can pull it off. And that was obviously their little tribute to James, brother James.
2: Yes.
3: And I just, that tune knocked me out, because it's also, I'm a big odd meter guy, and that tune was in 9 pretty much, with a bar of 5 thrown in the middle there.
2: The old 9 with a bar of 5.
3: Yeah, boy, great stuff. As a matter of fact, Earth Tones, we listened to just a bit ago, that's also odd meter. It has a relative 12 feel, which 12 is a common time, and it comes out metric. Mathematically perfect, you know, 3/4, but that tune was broken up with a bar of 5 and a bar followed by a bar of 7 repetitively through the main part of the tune. And that's credit Bob James for that, because he's one of those kind of guys. But so we want to talk about the next tune.
2: Well, is the connection there between, as you mentioned, the connection between the Crunge and the great James Brown. And in fact, the joke for the musicians, the wink wink at the end when he says, "Where's the bridge?" Of course, you know, the layperson thinks he's talking about a physical bridge. But of course, if we're making reference to James Brown, if you listen to James Brown, you know that James Brown often, in the tunes, he tells the band when to go to the bridge by saying, "Bridge!
3: Take it to the bridge!"
2: And so here we have Robert Plant saying, "Where's the bridge?" And they
3: Exactly. You know, it's funny, because a lot of tunes, pop tunes, they all have a bridge usually.
2: Yes.
3: That kind of thing. It's interesting, Pat Metheny had that first album, Bright Size Life, put out. There's a tune called Midwestern Night's Dream.
2: Love it.
3: There's no bridge.
2: No bridge.
3: Yeah, no bridge in that tune.
2: So anyway, what do you say? We got our next tune.
3: Next tune is
2: 1970.
3: This tune, when I first heard this, what I said, wow, James. Well, of course, James never let me down, but James came out with this tune, and it's another kind of lengthy tune. It's called Super Bad.
2: Yes.
3: And parts 1, 2, and 3.
2: Yes.
3: And if you're lucky, you'll hear part 1 sometimes, but not parts 1, 2, and 3. And it's got the fabulous Collins brother, Bootsy Collins, on bass, and his brother, Phelps Catfish Collins, on guitar.
2: That's right.
3: And those two are really great, with John Jabo Sarks playing drums.
2: Nice.
3: And, of course, he's got Maceo Parker, I think, playing horn on it, or I don't know if it's Maceo playing the sax on this one, but it's
2: I don't think it's I don't he says the name it's not yeah. Maceo
3: yeah
2: but it's a really interesting sax solo.
3: Yeah.
2: It's almost like avant-garde.
3: The guy's name is Robert.
2: Yeah, he says Robert. Play Robert.
3: Play me some Train, Robert. Blow me some Train, brother. Yeah.
2: But he's playing some avant-garde sax stuff.
3: Saxo, John Coltrane.
2: Yeah, there you go.
3: Yeah, it was there. But this tune, and also James being very vocally gifted in a sense, you know, in terms of the real funk thing and all that kind of thing, he can scream like not too many people. I mean, I know Prince could scream too,
2: and Little Richard,
3: yeah,
2: and Paul McCartney, they had some screams, but nothing like this.
3: As a matter of fact, you know, Prince was highly influenced by James.
2: Definitely.
3: But so this tune, and this has the great rhythm guitar set, is part of what drives this tune so well.
2: Totally.
3: And Phelps, give it to Phelps. But yeah, this Super Bad part 1, 2, and 3 is. Be careful where you're dancing. You might want to dance on concrete. You'll burn a hole in the carpet.
2: And let me say one thing. If you have the headphones on and they're cranked up, you got to get ready. This is the James Brown scream on this track. It may, if you're feeling sleepy, it's going to wake you up.
3: Oh man, yeah. It might even it potentially could break fine china. So don't sit close to some nice glasses or anything. Yeah, you might possibly crack one of them.
2: Let's hear this, man. James Brown, Super Bad, parts 1, 2, and 3 here on String Theory with
3: Hit Me,
2: Cal Daly. Take it, man.

0: Oh, man.
1: Yeah.
0: Oh, woo. Oh. Cal, if someone would listen to that and they weren't moving, I think they're dead.
1: Well, it occurred to me very early on. I said, I don't know what it is inside of me. It makes me just groove like that. But I have to say, I've met some people that would go, are you serious? Well, yes.
0: Man, that is incredible. Parts one, two, like you said, if you're fortunate enough to even hear that on the radio, you'll hear part one.
1: Typically, yeah.
0: Rarely, yeah. All three parts.
1: Sign it off,
0: Man, yeah. What a great groove they had going on there. That stuff was recorded live. They were all, the band's playing. They're not overdubbing or that's just.
1: No, I think they're all just collectively at the same time.
0: Amazing.
1: Putting it down.
0: What a band. The JBs.
1: Yeah. With Robert on saxophone.
0: That was amazing.
1: Blowing some train.
0: Blowing some train,
1: you
0: man.
1: Bet. Hey, I got to give a quick shout out to my lovely wife, Leslie. She's home with the kiddos, the dogs and the cats. Hey, yes. Baby, how you doing? Hope you're having a good time grooving on this stuff. Not like you haven't heard it before, but anyway.
0: Hey, thanks to Leslie, because she was able to, like, organize the whole... She emailed it and said, here it is. It's in the right... It was in, like, a file. What's that? Excel and stuff. Yeah, she got it together, man.
1: It's amazing. She's... Oh, boy. I don't know where I'd be without her, but she's... let's put it this way. I wanted to do this, and she wasn't around. We'd get together about a week prior with my scratch and go, what is this and what is that and how did that...
0: Shout out to Leslie, man.
1: Yeah, boy. Yeah, baby. Thank you. Thank you so much.
0: So what do we got next on the list there, Cal?
1: Well, let's see.
0: Looks like I'm seeing some little Wayne Johnson happening.
1: That's it. Kind of a... This is going to be probably the mellowest tune of the what we get to today. And Wayne Johnson, another unsung hero,
0: unsung
1: guitarist.
0: Guitar hero.
1: The Wayne Johnson Trio, been around for a little while. I've got a couple, three of their records. They didn't put out too many. And this is off one of the latest ones I think he put out back. What is that?
0: That is 1993.
1: There you go. Yeah, yeah. And he's actually, it was always Wayne Johnson and Bill Berg played drums for him all the time.
0: Bill Berg, yeah.
1: Bill Berg was like an artist also, I think, a painter or something. And then he had a bass player that was also named Johnson. I forget if it's Eric Johnson or what, that played with him in the first couple albums.
0: Yeah.
1: He has the same outfits, only with Gary Willis playing bass on this track.
0: Right.
1: And it's called An Occasion for Jackson.
0: I have some Wayne Johnson experience
1: seeing
0: him live. I've seen him live a number. When I lived in L.A. back in the day, and I was living down, I was in the 80s, and late 80s, maybe early 90s, he used to play regularly at this little club on Lincoln Boulevard in Marina Del Rey called Hop Sings.
1: Uh-huh.
0: And it was the Wayne Johnson Trio.
1: Mm-hmm.
0: And
1: yeah.
0: I loved going to see, because you'd sit like 2 feet from the guy, and he was amazing.
1: Yeah.
0: And I always thought he was kind of like, he was in like the Pat Metheny class, but I never understood why he wasn't more well known. He was amazing.
1: I thought he was just an astounding guitarist. And
0: you know what else? He used to play a double neck guitar.
1: Uh-huh.
0: He had a 12 string and a 6 string.
1: John McLaughlin.
0: John McLaughlin. And he would go back and, man, what an amazing player. So when you had sent me, you said Wayne, I said, Wayne Johnson. I don't think anyone else knew about Wayne Johnson. So. Anyway, great tune, great album.
1: Yeah, it is.
0: So this is Keeping the Dream Alive, the Wayne Johnson Trio. The track is An Occasion for Jackson. Right here on the special Cal Daily edition of String Theory. Check it out. That was James. That sounded a lot like... Did I ever tell you if Wayne Johnson sounds like James Brown? No, let's try that again. Wayne Johnson, take two. Give it a try.

0: Oh, the great Wayne Johnson Trio here on String Theory at 90.1 FM in Chico, California. You're tuned to the program String Theory, heard alternating Sundays 1 to 3 p.m. I'm your host, Dr. Robert. I am joined, very honored to have with me today, the great drummer, Chico drummer, Calvin Daly. He's also, I'm lucky, he's a fan of the show, so he's Absolutely. Here, and we are going through Cal's sort of list. This is like his second, I'll call it like his co-hosting set, and that was the Wayne Johnson Trio, 1993. What a great, and Wayne, again, people, if anyone's looking for a kind of unknown great guitarist in the kind of Matheny ECM kind of a group, you got to look up Wayne Johnson.
1: Absolutely, yeah.
0: Now, next on the list, let's talk about guitar gods. What the you have listed it. What's your next tune on the list there, Cal?
1: Well, I think we're going to go with a tune called Questions.
0: Questions.
1: Yes, and that's by one of your favorite guys, my favorite guys, Alan Holdsworth.
0: Alan Holdsworth, another, not a household name, but...
1: No, unfortunately, but Alan played Chico, and that was a few years back. And he had a guy by the name of Chad Wackerman with him, a drummer.
0: Who also played and started with Frank Zappa.
1: He played with Frank Zappa, and that's where I met him, when he played with Frank Zappa, because Jimmy Cox, another local musician who was a child prodigy keyboard player, I did 2 years with the Chico State with him, the jazz ensemble. He went down to Long Beach and got picked up by a guy by the name of John Prince down there. He didn't last but 6 months, and he was already playing with Flora Purim.
0: Wow.
1: He was played Leslie Uggams was another group, and then Bill Waltrose, the great trombonist, he played with him too, and Chad was playing on a couple of those projects with Jimmy, and they got to know each other. And then it was like in 78 or something like that, around there in 79, he came to Chico, came back to visit, and he got a hold of me and said, hey Cal, we got to go down and see Frank, because Chad's playing with Frank at Sacramento Memorial Auditorium. And so we took him, got my sister's little car, and we went down to Sacramento. We got there about noon and happened to get there just after the sound check, and Chad hopped in with us, and we rode around and
0: That's
1: got
0: so
1: lunch
0: cool.
1: and went to the hotel and hung out and talked music and played tunes and all that kind of talk stuff, you know. And then we went to see the show, and after the show I got to go backstage, and we got to meet some of the people in the band and that kind of
0: nice.
1: thing. But it was quite a presentation. I have to say, Frank Zappa, one of the fabulous entertainers and a fabulous player and a great mind,
0: but brilliant.
1: Yeah, and but anyway, this tune is a tune called Questions that Chad wrote, as because Chad did a few stints with Alan Holdsworth. As a matter of fact, when Alan came to Chico, Chad was with him, and oh, hey, we connected. Hey, you're
0: nice,
1: still playing?
0: Nice.
1: Oh yeah, and da da da, and on and on. And they had a great show in town, and I thank Bob Lytell, who was the manager at the time, and he told me that show was for me. So
0: nice.
1: By golly, yeah, I thank him. Can't thank him enough for that. But yeah, this tune is a tune that Chad wrote. Not that there were too many tunes Chad did wrote that I'm aware of, but this one he wrote for his buddy Alan Holdsworth on this album. And yeah, it's called Questions, and it's an odd meter tune, and I'm hard pressed to say exactly what it is right now. I'd have to hear it.
0: Yes, we're going to hear it.
1: It's been a while.
0: Well, it's from 1992, the album Wardenclyffe Tower.
1: Yeah, very famous album.
0: And yeah, Alan Holdsworth, you know, he's one of my, he's in the pantheon of greats in my, I remember, you know, Wardenclyffe Tower. I remember hearing it was coming out and like waiting for it. And you know, the day it came out, you know, going to Tower Records and buying the CD, you know. So yeah, Alan Holdsworth, for those of you, you know, if you listen to the program, you know, I play Alan regularly, but he's pretty much considered, he's a guitarist. He's like a guitarist's guitarist. Guitarist. It's like anyone. I mean, when I play now, I've talked about none other than Edward Van Halen. Edward Van Halen. He said Alan Holdsworth was the greatest guitarist who ever lived. So that's a heavy endorsement, right?
1: That is.
0: Let's listen to Alan Holdsworth, 1992, the album Wardenclyffe Tower. The track written by the drummer Chad Wackerman. The tune is Questions, right here on String Theory.

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3: 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Well, thank you to the Banana Grape Stomp and to Paradise Art Center for supporting the program String Theory, the only terrestrial radio program in the North State to bring you the best in virtuosic guitar music. I'm your intrepid host, your humble host, Dr. Robert, and I am honored to be joined by Calvin Daly here. We're doing our second set of picks from Calvin. We just heard Alan Holdsworth from his 1992 release, Wardenclyffe Tower. The tune Questions, written by the drummer, Chad Wackerman.
4: Chad, yep.
3: And Chad also, you know, Chad had some solo albums come out later where he did write a bunch of tunes. So he got more into writing as he progressed.
4: Yeah, I know. He moved to Australia for a while because he was kind of a little disappointed with what was going on musically in Southern California at the time. And you know, he's back now, obviously, but he spent
3: back
4: a little time in Australia.
3: Oh, I just saw him not too long ago. There was a YouTube video of Chad Wackerman describing his audition for Frank Zappa.
4: For Frank, yeah. I remember him telling me a little bit about that, you know, how Frank would have him play, and then Frank would have somebody else come in and play, and then he'd have Chad come back in and play, and he kind of alternate Chad with several guys. And so that's how Chad got the chair there.
3: Very, very, apparently from, because I've seen other guys like guitarist Mike Keneally and even Adrian Blue, they talk about their auditions with Frank Zappa, which were often intimidating because Frank would ask them on the spot to do these almost impossible things.
4: But, mm-hmm.
3: Well, Chad, he was a great, he was a great band member of the Alan Holdsworth Trio and Quartet. I've
4: yep.
3: seen him play many times. But Cal, let's move to the next track. We have the Screaming Headless Torsos.
4: Yes, sir.
3: Tell us about this track.
4: Okay, this is kind of a one-off. I was playing in a band called Toontown back in the 90s. And
3: Toontown. Now,
4: Toontown.
3: Was that a takeoff on Teen Town?
4: It could be. Joe Hammons, the great Joe Hammons, the sound guy, great guitarist, and he after the fire in Paradise, he wound up moving to Oregon, which is where he still is. And I saw him at a memorial for a fellow fallen musician here on last Friday, and I was playing with him and another well-known bass player from the area, Billy Baxmeyer, who played in several groups and whatnot with Spark and Cinder and some of those. And we were playing together in a band called Toontown. And Billy's brother lived in New York City. And he happened to send this album out by this group called the Screaming Headless Torsos. Well, the name alone and the cover, if you could see the cover, it's a headless torso. And, you know, it's so I didn't know what to expect. But I have to say I was pretty knocked out by not only the music, but the drummer, the guy Jojo Mayer. He's a fabulous drummer. He's a East Coast session cat. And he plays does a lot of nice stuff. But they do this tune, Word to Herb, which, not to mention, you know, the rest of them are all really good tunes, but this tune in particular just really, really caught my ear and caught my groove, man, and it's a pretty happening
3: piece.
4: It's
3: great, man.
4: And it's pretty unique.
3: It is, and you turned me on to these guys. So this track is from 1995, Screaming Headless Torsos. It's a Cal Daly special pick, and it is called Word to Herb. Check it out.
4: Hang on.

0: Wow.
1: Yeah, man.
0: Screaming headless torsos.
1: Smoking.
0: Now, the guitarist on that is a guy named David Fuzinski, who is actually a pretty well-known kind of session guy in New York, and I think he went to Berkeley and everything. And he's played on a lot of different stuff. You know, over the year, you know how you like, you go through albums when you're a kid and growing, you're looking at who's playing, get to look on the credits, you know, get into the minutia. And his name's on a lot of different recordings. In fact, he played in a band with Stuart Copeland from The Police.
1: Okay. So, wow.
0: But what a great dude. I'm glad you turned me on to these guys, because these guys are...
1: I was going to say, you know, all the rest of the album is equally as impressive,
0: yes,
1: pretty much, musically. It's quite a
0: great
1: creation.
0: You got to get out there and check out Screaming Headless Torso. I think I was looking them up, they only have three albums out for the whole...
1: I've got two, so yeah.
0: That's about it. That's what they did it. Now, okay, Cal, moving on to our next track as we head into the last...
1: Yeah.
0: What do we got? 18 minutes left. You chose. Tell us about the next tune you've chosen.
1: Well, this is like I had my favorite tune,
0: yes,
1: which was the actual Proof by Herbie. It's a toss up between my favorite bands. You know, each one is different. I would have to say my absolute favorite group is probably Mahavishnu Orchestra, but.
0: Good choice.
1: One of my favorite musical ensembles, and just in terms of where their heads at and what they write and how it makes me feel, is Weather Report.
0: The Great Weather Report.
1: Oh, man. I mean, I can't say enough about Joe Zawinul and those guys. Wayne Shorter. Brother. He's like the Herbie Hancock of saxophone.
0: Incredible.
1: Master of time and space. And of course, they had the great Jaco Pastorius on bass. Which, interesting story, you know, him getting in with Joe Zawinul and stuff and all of that kind of thing. But I won't go into that. But basically, there's a tune that Jaco wrote on the Heavy Weather album, which that came out in 1977, I think it was.
0: Great album, Heavy Weather.
1: One of their most talked about records. And when they came out with the album after that, everybody was going, "Hey man, well, no more of that." And you know, Weather Report was that kind of a group.
0: Well, you know, they had a hit from that album, Birdland.
1: Yeah,
0: that was actually played on the air.
1: Yeah, and I think that was a Joe Zawinul tune. I believe, yeah. So, Manhattan Transfer had a
0: That's
1: big,
0: right.
1: big
0: That's
1: thing
0: right.
1: with that
0: That's
1: too.
0: Right. Yeah,
1: you know?
0: Yeah.
1: But this album,

0: Wow.
1: Amazing.
0: Cal, it doesn't get heavier than that. Weather report, I don't know if it gets any heavier than that.
1: That's some heady stuff, man.
0: That's absolutely amazing. Yeah. Amazing. Jaco Pastorius. What a band that was. Wayne Shorter? It's just unbelievable. Well, thanks for picking that tune. I got to let people know that this program, String Theory, is made possible by the generous contributions of KZFR supporters and by Harmonize for Health Wellness Sanctuary, hosting DEXA Scan Mobile in Chico Friday, September 25th and Saturday, the 26th. DEXA Scan is a comprehensive review that provides baseline data to help improve performance, health, and general well-being. The scan includes lean tissue and muscle symmetry analysis, a bone density report, and more. Details on Facebook and at 530-222-2274

0: 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Well, thank you to our underwriters for supporting String Theory. Well, Cal Daly, we are headed into the home stretch. We only have a few more minutes.
1: Right.
0: Calvin Daly, thank you so much, first of all, for your support, your constant support of not only the station, but of my show, String Theory. Oftentimes, you'll shoot me a text or you'll call and say, hey, what about this tune? I'm like, oh, what a great suggestion. And I squeeze it in.
1: I appreciate it too much, man. Thank you so much.
0: I really appreciate your support. I appreciate your friendship, and I appreciate your love, your infectious love of this music. It's just, so glad you're out there to appreciate this stuff, a fellow traveler with this stuff.
1: Oh boy, I tell you, it's interesting because it's like, I appreciate a lot of instrumentation, a lot of music and that kind of thing, but it has to say the guitar, even though I don't play guitar, but guitar for some reason is so dominant in a lot of the things I love. And
0: yeah.
1: When I heard your show and I said, oh man, this is a direct line to the Habnat stuff,
0: Nice.
1: and it takes a guitar, a guy well-versed in guitar to bring it out, and was open to some of my suggestions, which I can't thank you enough for that, and also the ability to come in and do this. This has been quite an honor, quite an experience, and
0: love it, Cal.
1: And I have to say, what a great friendship. So thank you again, Doctor.
0: Thank you, Cal.
1: So much.
0: It's been amazing. Well, what should we go out with? What do we got on the docket?
1: Well, looks like probably it's going to fit here and work is a tune called Flora Song. And that's off the Aerto album. He's a great percussionist and drummer.
0: Great.
1: And once again, a good friend of mine, the great, late, great Charlie Haynes, saxophone player in Chico many years ago, also gave me the Grover Washington record. He turned me on to this album back in 1972 or 73, I think, roughly. And it's called Free. It's a great album. And it's, to this day, is one of my favorite albums. And this tune, Flora Song, is a tune that his girlfriend and partner at the time, Flora Purim,
0: yes.
1: I think it's dedicated to her. She's on it, and my great friend Jimmy Cox, who enabled me to meet Chad Wackerman, he wound up playing with Flora Purim out
0: nice.
1: Of Long Beach State.
0: Wow.
1: So yeah, rather like nice little tie in there. But also on this track, there's a guitar player who I think is highly underrated, but reason being, he's a session guy, one of the finest, Jay Berliner,
0: great player.
1: Oh man, what a talent! What an incredibly skilled guitarist he is, and he's got a little bit of a doings on this record,
0: nice.
1: On this tune.
0: Well, let's check it out.
1: Sure.
0: Well, Cal, thanks again, and stay tuned after this program for Truck Stop Special. Lamp Dogs in the House coming in just about 4.5 minutes. We'll go out with this tune. Cal, thanks again, and
1: thank
0: we'll
1: you.
0: See you in a couple weeks.
1: Absolutely.

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Big thank you to Robert and his special guest Cal there, putting on a great string theory program here for the last couple hours. Appreciate it, guys. My turn now, Lamp Dog, coming on into the Salty Dog Saloon out behind the Double Wide Diner, ready to bring you another edition of Truck Stop Special. So thanks for tuning in on this Sunday afternoon. Getting a little bit of a break here in the weather here. It's not quite as hot as it used to be. Good day to come on into the Salty Dog and hear some music. And that's what we've got on tap for you here. A show to honor one of the great ones.

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7: 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The cleanup will run from 9 a.m. till 12 noon. And you can get more information by going online to BEC, for Butte Environmental Council, becnet.org. Again, that's next month, September 19th, coming right up. Okay, going back over the playlist, we heard Dolly Parton doing Seven Bridges Road, Cash on the Barrelhead, Detroit City, Rocky Top, Down on Music Row, and Hot Tuna started it off with the Nashville Blues. Dolly Parton wrote Down on Music Row, but all the others were covers she did from other groups that wrote the songs. But never fear, Dolly wrote over 3,000 songs in her career. Her career, which was cut short last Tuesday. It's hard to believe that somebody who was 80 years old had their career cut short, but with her energy and her spirit, seemed like she could go on making music and performing for at least another 10 years or more. That's how much energy and how much she had to offer. But, you know, if you're going to leave this world, we're all here for a temporary period anyhow. What better way to be remembered than with all the music she left behind. We're going to focus on her performances here with other partners here on this next set. Here's Dolly with Tammy Wynette and Loretta Lynn for a couple, and then a couple with Dolly and Porter Wagner.

All right, let's go back over that playlist. Dolly Parton teaming up with Kenny Rogers there, Islands in the Stream. Before that, it was Dolly, Linda Ronstadt, and Emmylou Harris, the trio. To Know Him is to Love Him. Before that, it was Ashley Monroe and Blake Shelton singing You Ain't Dolly and You Ain't Porter. And before that, it was two from Dolly Parton with Porter Wagoner, The Last Thing on My Mind, and Please Don't Stop Loving Me. And before that, it was Dolly teaming up with Tammy Wynette and Loretta Lynn for It Wasn't God Who Made Honky Tonk Heroes and Silver Threads and Golden Needles. All right, that brings us up to our next underwriter break here. 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Past episodes available on YouTube.

Okay, 48 minutes after 3 p.m. here on Truck Stop Special, and I got some more songs from Dolly Parton here, and I've played Dolly on the Truck Stop Special. I checked it out. I keep track of the songs I play, so I don't keep playing the same ones over and over again. Oh, yeah, that'd be a good song, and I look it up and find, oh, yeah, I played that just 2 weeks ago. So I keep track of it so I don't repeat myself too often, but I've played Dolly Parton 114 times here on Truck Stop Special, so I guess that means I am a fan. Here's one she wrote.

And that was Dolly Parton doing More Where That Came From. And before that, she did the Mule Skinner Blues. That was written by Jimmy Rogers back in 1930. And then she did her own composition there, Joshua. Well, we're just about to the top of the hour, so let's do a station ID. 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The show is Truck Stop Special. I'm your host, Lamp Dog, every Sunday from 3 to 5. And we got a little tribute for Dolly Parton going on right now. And here's Dolly talking about the little country place that she came from.

This song was written after a particular episode that happened not far from here. It was an early, one of the early, back when it was still called the VP Fair. And I was hell-bent to go see Dolly Parton at the VP Fair. And so I went down there, and it was just ridiculous, man. It was like there were so many people on that lawn going down the hill. And it was just crazy. I mean, you couldn't, and everybody was angry. It was like this whole giant angry crowd. So you'd stand to try to see Dolly, and people were all sitting on blankets on the ground, and you'd stand there, and they'd be like, "Sit down, sit down." So you'd try to sit down, and you couldn't see anything. So you'd walk around, and you'd go, and you'd try to find a place to. Anyway, they basically shouted us, our little group, into this area behind the mixing console for the thing, and it was a wall. It was like looking at the wall, okay? You couldn't see the stage. You could just see like a tarp that was on the back of this thing. So we're standing in front of this tarp, then we can't see the stage, and somebody behind us is yelling, "Sit down!" And it was ridiculous. I was wanting to kill these people, but we were trapped in this giant throng of people. And I heard like Dolly starting to play, and I was like, man, I wish I could see that, but I couldn't. So we had to escape the crowd, and we found the Channel 4 news crew was going out the crowd. And so we just kind of latched on with them and looked like we were with the news crew. And we were walking, and all the people that were cursing at us were now waving at us because they thought we were with the news. And it was like, it was terrible. It was just a horrible experience. I never got to see Dolly. I got to hear her. I never got to see her. So I came home and then wrote this song about the experience, okay?

Right on. That was the song. That was the song that I wanted to write for Dolly had I actually seen her, but I never did actually see her. But if I would have, that's how I was. I went in with the intentions of feeling that way.

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Okay, going back to the top of the hour, we heard Dolly Parton doing a little old bitty pissat country place. Then Pam Tillis gave us Dolly 1969. The Bottle Rockets talking about Dolly was perfect from far away. Elizabeth Cook, Dolly, did you have to go through that? Then Dolly teamed up with Joe Nichols for If I Were a Carpenter. Dolly did Where Have All the Flowers Gone with a little help from Leanne Womack. And Dolly Parton did Those Were the Days. And that brings us to our last half hour. Dolly Parton, known as the Queen of Country, but sang across many genres, liked all kinds of music, was inducted, of course, into the Country Music Hall of Fame, but when she was also inducted into the Rock and Roll Hall of Fame, Dolly famously proclaimed, "Well, I guess I'm going to have to earn it."

0: 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Well, Clay is coming in here at 5 o'clock to bring you Miles Ahead and Miles Behind. So keep it right here on 90.1 for some great jazz from 5 to 7:30. In the meantime, I want to thank you for tuning in on this Sunday afternoon, and I will leave you with all we've got. We've got a world without Dolly, but thank goodness we've still got her music.
1: This next one is a song about another woman trying to steal another woman's man. Lord, if somebody tried to steal some of the guys I've been out with, it'd be more like petty theft. Anyway, this is about an old redheaded gal trying to steal my husband early on when we first got married. Oh, she was absolutely beautiful. She was tall and skinny and redheaded, long legs, everything I wanted and didn't have. She was a knockout. She didn't get him. But I look at him every once in a while, and boy, I wish she had. Her name was Jolene. In fact, I saw a couple of drag queens out there that came in earlier. And they said, are you going to sing Jolene? I said, yes, I am. One of them looked more like me than I ever will. And the other one was prettier than any of us girls will ever be. So this is for the drag queens, and it's for you.

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I'd have definitely been a drag queen. So

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And I

0: 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Thank you, Tom.
1: Hey, you're welcome, Clay.
0: Fabulous tribute to Dolly there, man.
1: You bet. My pleasure.
0: Must have been joyous making that up.
1: Yeah, well, the world feels a little bit less complete without her there, but
0: absolutely,
1: we got the music.
0: Still got that forever, right?
1: That's right.
0: All right,
1: sweet. All right, you have a great show tonight.
0: Thanks, man. You too.
1: Okay.
0: All right. Welcome to another edition here of Miles Ahead and Miles Behind. My name's Clay LaFaro Ellington. Be with you till 7:30 tonight. Start off the show with some Elvin Jones. From the album entitled The Complete Blue Note Elvin Jones Sessions, originally released as Live at the Lighthouse, recorded in Hermosa Beach, California, since September 9th, 1972. We're going to hear the tune entitled The Children Save the Children with David Liebman on soprano sax, Steve Grossman on tenor sax, Gene Perla on the bass, and of course the great Elvin Jones on drums. Follow that up with another great, Art Blakey and the Jazz Messengers, from the album entitled Indestructible. We'll hear the tune entitled Mr. Gin, written by Mr. Wayne Shorter, with Lee Morgan on trumpet, Curtis Fuller on trombone, Wayne Shorter on tenor sax, Cedar Walton on piano, Reggie Workman on the bass, and Art Blakey, of course, on the drums. Recorded April 15th and 24th in May 15th, 1964. And then wrap up the set with some Bobby Hutcherson from his album entitled Total Eclipse. We'll hear the tune entitled Matrix with Bobby on the vibes, Harold Land on tenor sax, flute, Chick Corea on piano, Reggie Johnson on the bass, and Joe Chambers on the drums, recorded in 1968. So, first Elvin Jones with The Children Save the Children, Art Blakey with Mr. Gin, Bobby Hutcherson with Matrix, right here on FM 90.1 KZFR in Chico. Here's to a fabulous evening. Thanks so much for joining me.